0: 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I keep fighting to chase, but you're not in my space.
1: 这个火柴可以让你看见自己的梦，就是酒楼的钥匙。

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0: They're coming. The Eagle Clan. They're coming. 师傅。
1: Everything becomes a void.
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0: 师傅。Let's get out of here.
1: 九燕啊 Have this. You must go train in the Holy Snake Five Chambers. Learn the Golden Snake Subdued Ego Techniques. You are the only hope to revenge our snake clan, yo.

never be another like me 不能褒贬污蔑失意总是在是 Mr. B.I.G 社会注定对抗命运 All lies on me 像是天使不弃不在乎他眼睛 You hurry You know what's my name 地址是 Hall of Fame 颠覆世界颠覆常理不守家用水杀不死我只会让我变得更坚强 We go home, we go home, we go home

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1: 17.
0: I'm 70. 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
1: I haven't decided yet. I just... I want to go there, you see.
0: You have to take your time. 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

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A cutie? A diva? A beauty? No, I don't think so. She is more than just young and beautiful. She is more than just a girl. She is a bonbon.